Sententia Electronica is a radio show dedicated to the whole scape of electronic music, where we play for you exclusive music sets made by DJs and producers from different parts of the world.

expression of my anger regarding gender oppression and rape.

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0: 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Every country is there.
1: Ladies and gentlemen, we would like to show you how to make a hit record. First, we start with the sequencer. And now we present the hi-hats. These are the percussion instruments. Now it's time to welcome the bass drum.

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Make sure you can hear me before you speak up. And then motherfuckers step up.

Tags, codes, and means is keine Einladung, we've trapped our field. Lecture, sings, codes, and means is keine Einladung, we've trapped

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It's a tiny shift, a gentle spark could save your life when you fall apart. When you fall apart again, you will fall apart again.

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1: 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What you talking about?
2: 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Bitch. Baby. Mom. 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

Sententia Electronica is a radio show dedicated to the whole scape of electronic music, where we play for you exclusive music sets made by DJs and producers from different parts of the world.

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1: Have you ever been told to fuck off? What a fucking diabolical question you'd come to ask.
2: Bill, sorry.
1: Fuck off.
2: Didn't
1: you can put that on the fucking radio as well. What a disgraceful fucking question.
0: Well, I don't. I just had to ask you that.
1: You cunt.